0: was addressing a program of exchanging greetings with prominent members of the Hindu community on the occasion of Janmashtami and to distribute honorariums among Purohits and Sevites at Usmani Memorial Auditorium in the capital today. Prime Minister also asked countrymen to further strengthen religious harmony and mutual friendship so that none can create anarchy, spreading rumor or misinformation. He said his party believes that everyone, irrespective of religion and caste, has the right to have security. It is constitutional and fundamental right of people to follow their own religious belief, and his government is committed to ensure a safe environment so that one can enjoy one's religious rituals, the Prime Minister added. The Jatiya Sanshad will resume its sitting at 3:30 p.m. today. Deputy Speaker Barrister Faisal Kamal announced the adjournment yesterday. Earlier, responding to a supplementary question during the question and answer session, Prime Minister Faisal Kamal said his government is implementing an integrated action plan to pull the country out of the ongoing energy crisis caused by inadequate gas exploration over the years and dependence on imports. Disaster Management and Relief Minister Asadul Habib Dulu has said measures have been taken to prepare 1 lakh volunteers to reduce damages caused by earthquake. He said this while inaugurating a two-day training to form volunteers for earthquake disaster management at Mohakali in the capital today. The minister emphasized on taking precautions and enhancing mass awareness regarding...
1: Pani kaini, gola shukai kese, dora duri kore.

Assalamu alaikum. 9:30 PM. This is Bangladesh Betar. The news read by Ashikuz Zaman. First, the headlines. Prime Minister urges vigilance against attempts to undermine communal harmony. 19th jail release day of BNP Chairman and Prime Minister Tariq Rahman observed today. Government signs $1 billion loan deal with Islamic Development Bank for expansion of Eastern Refinery. President urges police to uphold law and order and curb crimes. Ethical education is essential to develop quality media professionals, says Information and Broadcasting Minister. Next year's Bishu Istima will also be held in two phases, informs Home Minister. Government is working to reopen Malaysia's labour market, says Expatriates Welfare and Overseas Employment Minister at Parliament. ICT directs to surrender 30 accused, including ousted Prime Minister Sheikh Hasina, over Shapla Chottor crackdown case by 16th September, and Tehran attacks Kuwait in response to US attack on Iranian establishments. Now, the details. Prime Minister Tariq Rahman has urged people to remain highly vigilant so that antisocial forces cannot rise again and no one can undermine the prevailing communal harmony in the country. He made the call while addressing a reception and honorarium distribution program for the prominent members of the Hindu community, priests and Sibbites at Usmani Memorial Auditorium in the capital today, marking the Janmashtami. Prime Minister said people of Bangladesh, irrespective of political affiliation, religion and ethnicity, have long been observing their respective religions and cultures while maintaining mutual respect, goodwill and harmony. Referring to the coexistence of people of different faiths and beliefs in a state and society, he said this is the beauty of a diverse society. Those considered minorities and majorities here would all be so-called minorities when traveling to Europe or America. Therefore, in today's global village, the distinction between minority and majority is not a significant issue, the Prime Minister added. The Prime Minister distributed honorariums among 9 priests and Sibbites at the program. The honorarium was simultaneously sent to the bank accounts of priests and Sibbites across the country through electronic fund transfer, EFT. Meanwhile, Janmashtami, one of the major religious festivals of the Hindu community commemorating the birth of Lord Sri Krishna, will be celebrated across the country tomorrow with due religious fervor and gaiety. Lord Sri Krishna is the 8th incarnation of Lord Vishnu. Lord Krishna was born in Mathura on the 8th day of Krishna Paksha in the month of Bhadrapada. It is believed that he incarnates in every age to protect the virtuous form, the wicked, and to establish truth, justice and beauty in society. President Mirza Fakhrul Islam Alamgir and Prime Minister Tariq Rahman gave separate messages on the eve of the festival, greeting the members of Hindu community. Tomorrow will be a public holiday. Temples, religious organizations and various institutions have drawn up elaborate programs to mark the occasion. Mohanagar Sarbojonin Puja Committee has taken program to celebrate the festivals centrally at Dhakeshwari National Temple in the capital. The programs include Gita Jaggo and Janmashtami procession. Janmashtami procession will be brought out from city's Polashi intersection tomorrow afternoon. The 19th jail release day of BNP Chairman and Prime Minister Tariq Rahman was observed today, with the party recalling the period as one of the most difficult chapters of his political life. Tariq Rahman was arrested on 7th March of 2007 in a plot to fulfill political vendetta during the illegal 111 government. He was subjected to brutal torture while in prison. After being imprisoned for about 18 months without trial, he was released on bail this day in 2008.
After securing bail in all the false and politically motivated cases filed against him, he went to England in 2008 for better treatment. After living abroad for a long time, he returned to fascism-free Bangladesh on 25th December of 2025. Then, in the parliamentary elections held on 12 February 2026, the country's people gave BNP responsibility of running the state. After forming the government based on people's mandate, BNP chairman Tariq Rahman is currently running the country as the prime minister. The government has signed $1 billion loan agreement with the Islamic Development Bank, ISDB, for modernization and expansion of the Eastern Refinery Project. The agreement was signed at the Secretariat in the capital today in the presence of Prime Minister Tariq Rahman and the ISDB Group President Dr. Muhammad Ali Jasser. The financing will support the construction of the second unit of Eastern Refinery Limited, Bangladesh's only state-owned crude oil refinery in Chattogram. This is Bangladesh Better giving you the news. President Mirza Fakhrul Islam Alamgir has urged the Bangladesh police to perform their duties with honesty, sincerity and professionalism to maintain law and order and effectively combat crimes. He made the remark when Inspector General of Police, IGP Muhammad Ali Hassan Fakhir, paid a courtesy call on him at Bangobhavan today, instructed the police to take urgent and appropriate measures to establish the rule of law in the country, the president said. During the meeting, the IGP briefed the president on various initiatives undertaken to strengthen the morale of police personnel and modernize the force. He also sought the president's overall cooperation in discharging the responsibilities of police force. The president assured him of his full cooperation in this regard. Information and Broadcasting Minister Barrister Andalib Rahman has said ethical education is essential to developing quality media professional, as journalist standards cannot be improved merely by formulating policies. He said this while addressing a View Exchange meeting with journalists at Bhola Press Club today. The Information and Broadcasting Minister said journalists must remember that their writings should serve the welfare of the people and that no one should be harmed by their reports. Next year's Bishwa Ijtema will also be held in two phases. Home Minister Salahuddin Ahmed revealed the information at a briefing after meeting with the leaders of Tablighi Jamaat at the Secretariat today. He said the first phase of Bishwa Ijtema will be held from 8th to 10th January, while the second phase from 15th to 17th January. Expatriates, Welfare and Overseas Employment Minister Ariful Haq Chaudhry has said the government is working to reopen Malaysia's labour market for Bangladeshi workers and the way for sending workers to the country will be soon. He said this while replying to the scripted question at the Parliament today. Earlier, the sitting of the House began in the afternoon with Speaker Hafizuddin Ahmed Bir Bikram in the chair. The minister said Malaysia remains one of the major labour markets for Bangladeshi workers. The International Crimes Tribunal too has directed the authorities concerned to publish notices in two newspapers asking 30 accused, including ousted Prime Minister Sheikh Hasina, to surrender over Shapla Chakdar crackdown case. The three-member tribunal, headed by Justice Muhammad Nazrul Islam Chaudhry, issued the order today. The tribunal too has fixed 16 September as the date for the next hearing of the case. Iran launched missiles and drone attacks on Kuwait today. Iran said the attacks were carried out in response to U.S. strikes on Iranian targets. However, Kuwait's air defense system intercepted several Iranian missiles and drones. Kuwait condemned the attacks as blatant Iranian aggression. Football and Bangladesh have lost to Syria by 3-0 in their second match of AFC Under-20 Asia Cup qualifiers.

0: Temporary south-southeasterly gustier squally wind at a speed of 45 to 60 kilometers per hour over the regions of Khulna, Borishal, Potuakhali, Noakhali, Chattogram and Cox's Bazar. River ports in these areas are to hoist cautionary signal number 1. To end the news, the main points again. Prime Minister urges vigilance against attempts to undermine communal harmony. 19th jail release day of BNP Chairman and Prime Minister Tariq Rahman observed today. Government signs $1 billion loan deal with Islamic Development Bank for expansion of Istan refinery. President urges police to uphold law and order and curb crimes. Ethical education is essential to develop quality media professionals, says Information and Broadcasting Minister. Next year's Bishwa Istema will also be held in two phases, informs Home Minister. Government is working to reopen Malaysia's labour market, says Expatriates Welfare and Overseas Employment Minister at Parliament. ICT directs to surrender 30 accused, including ousted Prime Minister Sheikh Hasina, over Shapla Chotter crackdown case by 16 September. And Tehran attacks Kuwait in response to US attack on Iranian establishments. That's the end of the news. Our next bulletin will be at 11 p.m. in Bangla.
1: Now here is the news commentary, written by Mainur Rahim and read by Saika Shahadat. The energy sector is closely intertwined with the country's economy, industrial production, agriculture, and the daily lives of ordinary citizens. For that reason, Prime Minister Tariq Rahman's statement in Parliament yesterday deserves particular attention. He informed the House that the government is implementing an integrated action plan to steer the country out of the current energy crisis. The Prime Minister acknowledged that years of inadequate gas exploration and excessive dependence on imports have contributed significantly to the challenges facing the energy sector. To overcome these difficulties, the government has undertaken a range of short-term and long-term initiatives. In his address, the Prime Minister emphasized that the government is not relying solely on temporary solutions to ensure energy security. Rather, it is pursuing a comprehensive strategy aimed at creating a sustainable and resilient energy system for the future. As part of the domestic gas production enhancement program, 150 wells have been targeted for drilling and workover operations. Of these, work on 30 wells has already been completed, adding 150 million cubic feet of gas per day to the national grid. In addition, drilling activities are currently underway in 7 more wells, which are expected to contribute another 85 MMCFD upon completion. This initiative is particularly significant because failure to increase gas production from domestic sources would inevitably lead to greater dependence on imported fuel, placing additional pressure on foreign exchange reserves. Energy experts have long advocated for accelerated exploration activities within the country. From that perspective, the government's current efforts can be viewed as a positive step toward achieving greater energy self-reliance. The Prime Minister further stated that an extensive exploration program has been undertaken to identify new gas fields. This includes 4,500 line kilometers of two-dimensional seismic surveys and 4,200 square kilometers of three-dimensional seismic surveys. At the same time, measures are being taken to strengthen the state-owned Bangladesh Petroleum Exploration and Production Company Limited BAPEX, including the procurement of new drilling rigs. These initiatives indicate that the government is not only addressing immediate shortages, but is also laying the groundwork to meet future energy demands. Alongside domestic exploration efforts, the government is also seeking to expand the country's capacity to import liquefied natural gas, LNG. According to the Prime Minister, discussions are underway regarding the establishment of a new floating storage and regasification unit at Kutubjom in Maheshkhali, with gas supply expected to commence by December 2028. Feasibility assessments are also being conducted for additional floating LNG terminals in Pyramongla and other coastal areas in the southwestern region. As a result, the country's LNG import capacity

0: capacity could increase by an additional 600 MMCFD within the next 2 years. In the present global context, increasing the use of renewable sources such as solar and wind power has become particularly important. The expansion of renewable energy is not only an environmental necessity for Bangladesh, but also a key strategy for strengthening energy security. The government is working to reduce dependence on fossil fuels while promoting greater use of solar power, wind energy, biogas, and other renewable resources. According to the Sustainable and Renewable Energy Development Authority, the country's strategic plan aims to generate 20% of total electricity demand from renewable sources by 2020 and 30% by 2040. And that's the end of the news commentary.
1: 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Bangladesh Betar presents a review of important events of the week.
2: Here are this week's highlights. Government is implementing integrated action plan to overcome energy crisis in country, Prime Minister tells Parliament. Tariq Rahman pledges to fulfill aspirations of freedom fighters, victims of democratic movement and July martyrs. U.S. Ambassador in Dhaka meets President. Nizar Fakhrullah Alamgi urges to simplify visa processing for Bangladeshis. Information and Broadcasting Minister urges unity of all rising above political affiliation. Laldia Container Terminal will be milestone to move country to $1 trillion economy, says Finance Minister. Malaysia will recruit 2 lakh workers from Bangladesh within next 6 months. BNP's 48th founding anniversary was celebrated across country. Terrible flash flood leaves over 1,200 dead and 4,000 missing in Nepal-Tibet border area. And the Hague Court rules in favor of Pakistan on India's unilateral suspension of Indus Water Sharing Treaty. India rejects verdict. Prime Minister Tariq Rahman has said the government is implementing an integrated action plan to pull the country out of the ongoing energy crisis caused by inadequate gas exploration over the years and dependence on imports. He made the remark by responding to a supplementary question during the question-answer session at the Jatiya Sangsad yesterday. The House resumed its sitting with Speaker Hafizuddin Ahmed B. Vikram in the chair yesterday afternoon. The Prime Minister said the energy sector was almost crippled by the plans adopted during the fascist government. He said to overcome the energy crisis, his government has undertaken a number of initiatives. As part of its efforts to boost domestic gas production, he said drilling and work over of 30 wells have already been completed under a program covering 150 wells. The Leader of the House said through these 30 wells, 140 million cubic feet per day of gas has already been added to the national grid. Another 85 million cubic feet per day of gas is expected to be added after the completion of 7 ongoing wells, he added. The Prime Minister said projects are being taken up in phases to drill the remaining wells. The process of procuring 2 new rigs is also underway to strengthen the Bangladesh Petroleum Exploration and Production Company Limited, BAPEX, he said. The Prime Minister said the government will purchase electricity supplied to the national grid from rooftop solar systems installed within the next 6 months at 10 taka 15 paisa per unit. This means the government will provide an incentive in addition to the bulk rate. Prime Minister Tariq Rahman has pledged to make utmost efforts to fulfill the aspirations of freedom fighters, victims of enforced disappearances, and fighters and martyrs of July mass uprising. He said this after handing over job appointment letters to 10 members of families affected by enforced disappearances and killings and families of July martyrs at a ceremony in the capital on Saturday. Total of 74 people received appointment letters. The Prime Minister said despite its limited capacity, the government will stand by the families of the victims of disappearances and those of injured and martyred in the July uprising. He said, Due to the great sacrifices of the martyrs of the July Uprising, people of Bangladesh have been freed from the fascist regime. Prime Minister Tariq Rahman has said BNP had not only restored multi-party democracy but also brought parliamentary democracy to the country. He said this while Secretary General of the Inter-Parliamentary Union IPU Anda Philip paid a courtesy call on him in the Secretariat on Tuesday. The IPU Secretary General praised Prime Minister Tariq Rahman's leadership, saying his regular participation in Jatiya Shangshad sessions sends a strong message of his commitment to parliamentary democracy. President Mirza Fakhrul Islam Alamgir has urged the United States to simplify its visa processing procedures for Bangladeshi tourists and business people to facilitate people-to-people and business ties between the two countries. He made the call when U.S. Ambassador to Bangladesh, Brent T. Christensen, paid a courtesy call on him at Bongo Bhavan yesterday. The president called for further U.S. investment and cooperation in the country's development sector. Brent T. Christensen assured that the U.S. would continue its cooperation with Bangladesh and stressed the importance of strengthening cooperation with ASEAN countries. President Mirza Fakhrul Islam Alamgir has urged Border Guard Bangladesh, BGB, to take more effective measures to stop smuggling, drug trafficking, push-ins and border killings. He made the call when BGB Director General, Major General Mohammad Ashrafuzzaman Siddiqui paid a courtesy call on him at Bongo Bhavan on Monday. The President praised the role of BGB in performing the important responsibility of protecting the country's borders. Information and Broadcasting Minister Andalib Rahman has called upon people to rise above political affiliations and differences of opinion and work collectively for the country's progress. He made the call during his visit to his Bhola constituency yesterday. The minister said the previous Awami League government had weakened the country's economy during its 17-year rule, while Prime Minister Tariq Rahman assumed office at a challenging juncture in the country's history. Finance and Planning Minister Amir Khosru Mahmood Chaudhary has said the Laldia Container Terminal of Chattogram Port will be a milestone in moving the country into $1 trillion economy. He said this at the foundation stone laying ceremony of the Laldia Container Terminal of the Chattogram Port on Sunday. Denmark-based terminal operator APM Terminals is implementing this project with an investment of $550 million. State Minister for Local Government, Rural Development and Cooperatives Mir Shahe Alam has said Malaysia will hire about 2 lakh workers from Bangladesh within the next 6 months. He was talking to the reporters after Malaysian High Commissioner to Bangladesh Mohammad Shuhada Othman called on Local Government, Rural Development and Cooperatives Minister Dr. Abdul Muin Khan at the Secretariat in the capital on Sunday. The state minister said the recruitment process will be implemented through various agencies in the country. Malaysia is taking initiatives to invest about $2 billion in electric vehicles, solar panels, renewable energy and halal food sectors in Bangladesh, he added. The 48th founding anniversary of Bangladesh Nationalist Party, BNP, was celebrated across country on Tuesday with various programs. Shahid President Ziaur Rahman was the founding chairman of the party, which began its journey on September 1, 1978. BNP observed its 48th founding anniversary with a 5-day program. Prime Minister and BNP chairman Tariq Rahman paid homage to his father and party founder Shahid President Ziaur Rahman and his mother, former Prime Minister late Begum Khalida Zia. Besides, a discussion meeting will be held on September the 5th. A massive flash flood hit the Nepal-Tibet border region on Wednesday last, causing heavy casualties, structural devastation, leaving over 1,200 dead and more than 4,000 people are still missing. The disaster was triggered by a glacier collapse last week, sending rocks, ice, mud and debris through mountain river systems, causing massive destruction across 3 districts. Buildings, bridges and power stations were swept away. Rescuers are still scrambling to search for survivors. Meanwhile, Nepal has called for specialist international assistance. The country's finance minister says Nepal may need $4 to $5 billion for reconstruction. The Red Cross launched an emergency appeal for $31 million to respond to the devastating flash floods and landslides. A court of arbitration in The Hague has ruled that India cannot unilaterally suspend the Indus Waters Treaty. The court has rejected every argument New Delhi has used to justify holding the six-decade-old water-sharing agreement in abeyance since April 2025. In a unanimous decision issued on Monday, the five-member court found that the treaty remains fully in force and that India must observe its obligations under it. The ruling is the first time an international court has ruled on whether India's decision to place the treaty in abeyance is legally valid. India has rejected the verdict. And that's the end of the weekly news review, compiled by Nahid Naj and presented by Cheyenne Prema Baroi.
3: Bangladesh Bitar, Dhaka.
4: আপনি কি আপনার পরিবারকে ভালোবাসেন? আপনি কি আপনার সন্তানকে একটি সুন্দর পৃথিবী উপহার দিতে চান? প্রাকৃতিক দুর্যোগ হতে নিরাপদে থাকতে চান? প্রাণ ভরে অক্সিজেন নিতে চান? সকল প্রশ্নের উত্তর একটাই, বৃক্ষরোপণ। সবুজ হোক দেশ, নির্মল হোক পরিবেশ। সারা দেশে বৃক্ষরোপণ কর্মসূচির উদ্যোগ নিয়েছে বর্তমান সরকার। আমরা এই মহৎ উদ্যোগকে স্বাগত জানাই।
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